Yes. What's up, crew? What's up, family? Yes, I am. Yo! Those horn players are all the same. They're deaf, they can't hear.

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It's just us. It's just us. There ain't no justice. Can you feel this? What did he say? There ain't no justice. 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

We pop collars on motherfucking night long up in here, you know? I think we got a few more for y'all. 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Y'all ready to go home yet? All right, we got a few more for y'all. 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

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Y'all ready to party yet? All right. 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Make it. 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

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All right. Whoop. Mash it. May mash up, Juice. MySpace. Juice Crew. J-U-C-E. Crew. 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

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The hot tub's turned on, y'all. 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Remember us. MySpace, juicecrew.com. 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

0: Thank you, everybody, for coming out tonight. 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If you love juice, say yeah, yeah. If you love juice, say yeah, yeah. Good night. Tonight. After hours.
1: That was awesome. I'm glad you had fun.
2: What's your name?
1: Scott.
2: Scott River.
1: River.

0: How you been? Inside the building in a reggae musical fashion, Ishidu alongside Master Ghana. Thank you again for having us here. Yes.
1: Y'all gonna know this one. Y'all still with us out there? Hey. All right. Under me.

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0: 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Me talk about college.
1: God,
0: me talk about education. Yes, sir. Run things, Gideon.
1: Yo. Well, bring it down now. Bring it low.
0: Easy.
2: Watch it now.
1: Hey, man, ask me for an old tune. Yeah, old lyrics. Yeah. I don't remember them. Hold on, give me a minute. Give me a minute. All right, you go like this. Watch it now. Watch it now. Look.
0: Okay.
2: What are you people doing out there? Come here.
1: I'ma tell them to
2: know. What the
1: if you love
2: is?
1: To smoke your herbs, like I do.
2: Tell them you're on my guest list.
1: All right, I'ma tell them say yo. But if you do be one metal them, one metal them say, one metal them say. Burn me her cleanse me mind with me knowledge. Not going ruling on a Babylon solid. Babylon sight me all a think me fit of it. All I see back on me

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1: Nice.
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1: Sweet.

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What they gonna say? Yo, my people's out there from Sunny Bray. They can rock a party, and they can rock a party, and they can rock a party. You're goddamn right, said I'm in this. Start to finish, it's just the begin. Making you feel it like face to heart skillet. Kill it if you're coming out official. Musical content, never superficial. I spit it out like it's my last breath. When I'm done chanting, ain't nothing left. Serious as a suicide bomber. Gonna get more crazy, y'all, before it gets calmer. Big time, man, we all got big dreams. Enough work to meditate behind the scenes. I need a beat fixed. You know what I mean? Call me a true MC, a beat fiend. Check the team, you know a bunch of hustlers. Check the steam, coming out my bubbler. Mind bugglers, yes, we get inside them. Rhythm nicklers, yes, we want to ride them. We in the studio again, just create. Laying down the fucking foundation. And the people, they waiting, they waiting, they waiting. Yo, what they gonna do? What they gonna say? Yo, my people's out there from Sunny Bray. They can rock a party, they can rock a party, and they can rock a party. You're goddamn right. Said you goddamn right, right? Yes, y'all. The beat don't stop. Cause you goddamn right, right, right, right. Check it out, check it out. I can feel it each and every time I flow. I let the energy grow. Explode.

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What they gonna say? 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You're goddamn right. 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
1: Yeah. 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

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Turn up the bass. 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

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There ain't no justice. It's just us. It's just us. Yeah. Another wicked sound. Another wicked sound. Yeah. There ain't no justice. Take it out, crew. It's just us, man. And don't wait on them to, don't wait on them to give you justice. You know what I would do? I would tell my little cuz. Tell my little cuz to give me some justice. Y'all feeling good tonight? It's getting hot up in here. What's up? What's up, family? Yo, I know it's a little revolutionary up in here. That's how we roll. Give you a little this, a little that. This is Lil Cuz. Watch your back out there, see? Check it out. Time I make a change, change don't change itself. Look on the front page, pain the youth is felt. You gotta play your hand, you don't. Say it's a war on drugs, but it's a war on myself. Time to make a change, change don't change itself. Look on the front page, pain the youth is felt. You gotta play your hand, you don't. Satan's a war on drugs, but it's a war on myself. Think the story end cycle continues.

rage, pain the youth is felt. 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They say it's a war on drugs, but it's a war on myself. Time to make a change, change don't change itself. Look on the front page, pain the youth is felt. You gotta play your hand, you know. They say it's a war on drugs. Look, cuz.

0: page pain the youth has felt. You gotta play your hand, you know, to say it's a war on drugs, but it's a war on myself. Time to make a change, change don't change itself. Look on the front page, pain the youth has felt. You gotta play your hand, you know, to say it's a war on drugs. Look, cuz. I know you guys might be shocked.
1: That's
0: normally
1: shocker.
0: What happens after like a song ends is people clap and they yell and they say, "Oh my God, that was incredible."
2: Oh my God, that was incredible.
0: That's exactly what I was talking about.
3: Put me on, huh?
0: Yeah.
3: Put me on.
0: All right, well, put me on then. If they like it that much.

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Said we love hip hop, we live it every day. Put me on, I got something to say. 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

0: Do you love it? 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
1: Yeah.
0: All right, I like that. I like that. It was a little drunk, but I'm feeling buzzed too, so.

Yeah, all right. Y'all like that? This is a takeover. Hijack it. Hijack it. Fire and forget. 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They're friends of mine. Make sure you do that. How y'all feeling tonight? Y'all all right? Y'all all right? Everybody's looking at me, but you're all quiet. Ladies, make some noise. 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It's really about the ladies. Let's go. 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Yeah, it's a takeover, hijacker. 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

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We just gonna keep firing them off. Y'all all right with that? Just boom, boom, boom. Give you the whole repertoire. What do we got next, boys? It's another instant classic. Everybody knows this. 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

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Where was that guy? That's the shit. Yeah! Yeah! Ah! Raw, rough and ready sound. Family business every time we come through. It's a family thing. You know what I mean? Green thumb. 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

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That's right, crew. 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
1: Yeah.
0: I know that. Are y'all understanding us tonight? You feeling it tonight? Juice. 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All right, this one is for all the people that came out tonight. Everybody, come to the dance floor right now. Here it is. Here it is. Let's do this. 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
1: Are we at? Are we working with?
2: Popping off, huh?
0: All right. 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

That was like, that wasn't a very exciting gunshot, was it? Pow! That was a 22, it wasn't. Pow, pow! It's like two. It'll hurt you right in your leg. You'll be limping. 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All right, this one's for all the ladies that like to dance. All the ladies that like to dance, come to the dance floor right now. 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But I know what you like.

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2: 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Yeah, you too. You too. Exactly. Let's go. 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

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Right off.

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0: All right. 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Be careful. You guys feeling good tonight? This song we call Microphone Killer. Hey, everybody give some love to Sam over there, the sound man Sam over there. Give us some love. Cause I'm a word dealer. A voice that keep it real and just call me the Microphone Killer. I spit whatever, never crumbling under the pressure. What? I'm a word dealer.

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1: What do we got?
0: Check this out. Check this out. We got another show we playing at Blue Lake Casino on 420. It's some kind of special holiday around here, I think. But check it out. Check it out, Juice. We don't stop. We don't stop. This one we call Red Light Raga. There is some beautiful ladies out here tonight. All the beautiful ladies, make some noise tonight. Sammy, turn it up. Turn it up. We need some volume up in here. Yo, yo.

Pow. Pow. Boom! It's getting crazy up on the front line. It's getting crazy up on the front line. It's getting crazy up on the front line. Watch your back, watch your back, watch your back. You guys like dancehall music? I said, do you guys like that dancehall music out there? All right. It's a mixed crowd, I got it. Well, we're gonna hit you right now. This one we call Step Ahead. You gotta stay a step ahead, not a step behind. Step Ahead. I believe Step Ahead is in the key of B. B minor. With the major. Yeah, I'm ready. Make it. I told him to do that. It's getting crazy upon the front line. It's getting crazy upon the front line. It's getting crazy upon the front line. Watch your back, watch your back, watch your back.

0: fire as a fire, fire and forget, as I would say. Yes, I am. What? Are y'all still with us tonight? Y'all gonna hang with us tonight? All right now.
1: We have a 21st birthday.
0: Really? Oh my goodness. Well, come on up. Tell her to come up here. Tell her to come up here. Don't knock shit down now. This is Shawnee's 21st birthday. Give it up for her. We gonna let her hang out here on the stage for one song. You know how those 20. Yeah, see? You come up here too. Come up here too. 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

0: 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Y'all feeling good? Y'all still with us? We got a couple more. We got a couple more for y'all. Don't leave yet.
1: Yeah. Positive song coming here. Got a positive song.
0: They're all so positive, aren't they?
2: Town and Country.
0: Town and Country.
1: We can't really play reggae. We just pretend to be a reggae band.
0: Is that what we pretend to do?
1: Play some samba.
0: Man, I wish I could samba.

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This one we call Uplift. There's another we can sound. Come on. Birthday is going on around here. Baby making. Check it out. Uplift my people. It's all I wanna do. Not up to me, it's up to you, but I can help you out. 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

0: 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Come on. Come on. 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Come on. 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
1: Yeah.
0: Check it out, crew.

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I can help you out. I can make it move. Moving energy is what we do. It don't matter, yo. 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We can get you loose, like Bob said. 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

0: 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Exactly.
1: Up.
2: Yeah, that's how we spent
0: 2 hours. Y'all feeling that? All right. This one we call Move the Masses.
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0: It's loud.

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That's the West Coast thing. 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

0: Can't help it, you know, it's just where we're from. Where was that dude that walked through with the jacket? That red jacket? Yeah, get your ass over here. Get your ass over here. Look at this damn jacket right here. I just wanted to say, God damn, pop your collar a little bit. You know what I mean? Hey, watch him. Good dancer. Good dancer. Hey, keep my lady away from him. Keep my lady away from him.
1: That's the truth.
0: All right. We're going to keep it going because that's all we know how to do. Let's keep it going. Let's do this.
1: What do we got? We got this one. We got this song called...

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Yeah, yeah. We never run away. Check it out. Squeeze and slip, let one trip. Keep it coming dip, you know we coming dip. Over the cliff, every time we whip. Every time we come, you know we coming on the tip. Squeeze and tip, that's how we do. You know it's gonna slip, keep it coming dip. Don't wanna trip, every time we dip. Keep it coming dip, it's slipping over the clip. Yeah, microphone business, I wanna rock. But it's the ones that you just can't stop. Killer dance hall, wicked hip hop. You better run, run for the cops. 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But it's the one so you just can't stop. Killer dance hall, wicked hip hop. 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We just wanna make it move. 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

0: Check it out, check it out. 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Make a step over the cliff. 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
1: run for the car.
0: Never run away, never run away. 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
1: just kill it.
0: Wow. Thanks for coming out. Thanks for coming out, y'all.
1: That's
0: enough love, enough
1: that's
0: love.
1: All. That's all we got. I'm just kidding.
0: We're playing at 420 at a casino. I have to remind you, it's going to be fun. It's 420. I mean, it's Blue Lake. It's the casino. There's a lot of money involved. A lot of pretty ladies involved, I'm telling you. A lot of pretty green things. I think they're going to kick us out. Are they kicking us out yet? Y'all going to let them kick us out?
1: Not really.
0: It's not even one yet, I heard. Hey, check this out. This is my new track, my favorite track right here. Check it out. All the ladies, pour to the dance floor right now. Yeah.

You can have it all. You can have it all. You can have it all. It's not about the booty call. You can have it all. You can have it all. Make it wet, girl. Waterfall. You can have it all. You can have it all. You can have it all. It's not about the booty call. You can have it all.

Is it a safe bet? You could have it all. You could have it all. Make it wet, girl. Waterfall. Brazilian music. I went to this capoeira thing earlier. I don't know. I just know the nasty words in Brazil, in Portuguese. Colita. They said we got a little more time. Y'all gonna hang with us then? We can. You know, Kariki, he can go all night. Good.

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0: 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We got a couple more. Just hang with us. There was an after party at the birthday girl's house. I forget her name. She's probably passed out by now, but. Hey, y'all mind if I introduce the band right quick? Is that cool? All right, let's start over here. We got Scotty Irie on the percussion right there. Give him some love. That's right. We got Jaybird on the drums right there. Every beat. 1, 2, 3. You know, he's a counter. Okay, right over there we got C Note on the bass right there. C Note, $100 bill. Act like you know. We got K-Star on the keys tonight. Keys and backup vocals. Kinda shaky on the backup vocals, but
1: That's all we got.
0: Yeah. My name is Mo Chill. We gonna get this party, keep this party going. Together we make juice. Fresh, organic, squeezed. California juice. Yo! This is a new world order. We taking over. Yes, sir. Do it, K-Star.

That was me, right there. I like the rhythm, just wanna ride the rhythm. Just wanna ride the rhythm. Just wanna, all right, check it out, this chorus, check it out.

I know her. I know that she dances on stage every now and again, but yeah, it's we're old friends. Was it? She can get up here if she wants to. She knows she can. All right. We're gonna keep this thing going. Ba-da-da-da-da-da-da-da. Lost in the world. This one's called Vision Quest. Check it out. Hot off the presses. The Juice Crew Facebook.

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Critical for my youth.

0: It's not too much to ask for. You know what? They said we have two more.
1: One more.
0: Two more.
1: We got one more, actually.
0: One more? You know what? And ironically enough, this song is called More Time. More Time. I wish I had more time. Thanks for coming out. We're Juice. Check us out. 420 Casino, Blue Lake. That's the man Sam on a soundboard right there. Sam, give it up, Sammy.
1: Sound man.
0: We call him Malachi Senior over there. Yeah. Let's do this. Thanks for coming out. 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

0: the keyboards. 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Do you love Jaybird on the drum kits? Scotty Irie on the percussion set. And one more chill on the microphone. Chia. And so let's bring Juice out for one more. Juice out for one more. 420 at Blue Lake Casino. Come on and support your boy.
1: I thought this was a Zumba thing for a second. I thought this was a Zumba thing. I'm not sure. That's Zumba Mimi over there. Give her some love. 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All right, she talked us into one more. All right, tip your bartenders. 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We love y'all. It's just a little. What? What? What? What?

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Ready to move, y'all. 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

0: Every night in Jaja, know we come tight with the sub boss up on the left hand, then I may boss up on the right, boss up in the day, me the sub boss up in the night, boss up all the time, and then me make we chaw come forward when you tight unite. What else me say?
1: Fire is blazing, it's so amazing. They say they be relating to the problems we facing.
2: Give me a little hotter.
1: Make me a little hotter, keep it coming fatter. 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

0: And we bust upon the mic with just a chant of fire. 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Like every time we just a bust it, oh, you know we have to come back and tell you what we say.
1: Yes.
0: DJ just a bust it from way back in the day.
1: Bust it.
0: And the people they must say, never in my life them while you're a DJ. What a flex bust upon the mic, I like this kid from the humble county titty. We just a throw all we hands in the air. Folly walk upon the base of people running fair. And the J-Bird are coming, my man he's always near. Massive DJs are coming with the natty in the air.
1: Been so long since

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1: Cause we ain't in this business to start shit or to get hit, but to stay fit with a quick wit just above the speed limit. We'll pit our verses, not when my crew rehearses, begging us send the night nurses with big fat spliffs in their purses. Cause we need the maximum dosage to focus. 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I'm missing knowledge is power, but it's also ammunition. A natural mystic's blowing, so you've got to listen and lift up your hydrants and cisterns. 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
0: I don't remember.
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1: Nobody, yes. Yeah.
2: Run, Tins, my
1: run it. International styling.
2: Boom, boom. International what?
1: Thanks for vibing with us tonight.
2: International who?
1: Make sure you tip your bartenders. 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
2: Yes.
1: Damn.
2: So lovely.
1: They fill up those pitchers so fast. So fast. 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
0: 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I'm going to tell you some Rude Boy lyrics.
1: All right, I want to hear some.
0: It's like a boom mic under the girl's legs. And then there's a real up and a kick up and a bag. It's like
1: just
0: a boom mic.
1: Your way.
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1: Boom.
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1: junk. 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Are too. Thank you, Humble Brewery, for having us tonight. Thank you. This is the Juice Crew.
0: That's right. Damn, that was nice. I like that. The man they call Gideon, blow it up every time. Chill, chill, you know I chant another rhyme. 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Yeah.

Yeah. Until I'm done brainwashing you.

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Big up DJ Killer Clearing and Rick the Ruder on the ones and twos and threes and fours. Boom. Yes, y'all.

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Rock it out. One time. 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
0: Mash. 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
1: Mash.
0: Wheel this up. Wheel it up. Boom, boom, boom.
1: Yes, Mo Chill.
2: All right. How welcome to the show.
1: How
2: everything's cool.
1: All right.
2: Everything's cool.
1: How y'all doing?
2: All right.
1: You doing good?
2: Everybody doing good. We're going to get this dance floor going right quick. Like,
1: yeah,
2: don't
1: baby.
2: Think we just came to for y'all to just stand around and watch. I mean, it feels good too. Don't get me wrong. But
1: well, we got to warm them up. We got to get the juices flowing. You know what I'm saying?
2: All right.
1: The juices flowing.
2: This one's for Robin.

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Living for the next vibration, amazing, playing on your local radio station. Cause they say they be relating to the flow that you're throwing down.

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2: What's that?
0: We're gonna rock all night. 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
1: Y'all with us now? Y'all with us tonight? Make some noise. Come on. It's a party.
0: Come on.
1: Cause it's a party.
0: Yeah.

0: Yeah, fire blazing. Yeah, fire blazing.
1: I like it when the bass and the drums kick. I like it when the bass and the drums kick. I like it when the bass and the drums kick. It's so legit, it's hard to forget when the Jews crew come and through. Tell me what you're gonna do. 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

0: Yes, sir. All right. 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
1: I love it. I love it. Y'all with us now, right? All right. All right.
0: I think they're with us.
1: We're going to keep the party moving.
0: Do you think they're with us? I mean, it sounds like they're with us.
1: They're with us. They're with us.
0: They just need
1: as long
0: a
1: as
0: little.
1: They have a good time. That's exactly. How you get with us.
0: They just need a little more.
2: Chill.
1: Hey, watch hey. This guy.
0: Hey, you know.
1: Watch this guy.
0: Vodka Cranberry.
1: You've been up in the hills.
0: It's,
1: you don't get
0: it's
1: out.
0: The shit. Let me tell you.
1: Hey.
0: Right. Vodka Cranberry. See my man over there by the bar. He'll hook you up if he still has vodka.
1: All right. Let's keep this thing rocking. Shit.

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1: True.
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0: What do you see?
2: I'll tell you what I see.
0: Tell them what you see now.

0: with primal precision. 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
1: Yeah.
0: Every time you know what, I got the field back stick. Check it. 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
1: yeah.
0: A little old school, y'all. 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
1: I wanna be a man.
0: Roxanne, Roxanne. 1987. 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
1: Y'all feeling it tonight?
0: Oh, you don't like that? You don't like it fresh and clean?
1: We're just going to try to build.
0: I can't be fresh and clean. Come on now. It's a party, yo. Let's have some fun. Fuck it.
1: Oh, shit.
0: Vodka and cranberry, baby.
2: And Rob said, let there be light.
3: Let there be light.
2: And
3: we shall be able to see what our instruments are playing. Thank you.
2: Come down.
0: Yeah, back like that shit. Reflected off the wall, baby.
3: Yeah.
0: You know, they gave me a microphone and...
1: Watch that, man. Watch it. Take it easy. Take it easy, dude. Take it easy, man. Your glasses are fogging up. Take it easy.
0: Hot!
1: Hey, let's do this. Oh, don't tease me like that. That's fucked up, man. Oh, C-note, that's tough. 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

0: Check, check, check, check, check, check. 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I just want to make sure that we get the sound right first. 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

0: Let's do that. Hey, is that on the list? It is. Where do you got track? That's the reggae one.
1: Yeah.
2: Okay, we're ready to try again. We are ready to try again. Remember what I said, though. All right.

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1: Yeah.
0: It's the juice and I got you in my sight.
1: The juice tonight. 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
1: thank
2: feeling?
1: You.
2: Y'all got that?
1: How you feeling?
2: All right, all right.
0: You're feeling pretty good.
2: This is the peak of the show right here. Everybody come to the dance floor.
0: The peak.
2: Here we come. We got, well, there's several peaks, okay? This is a peak, a peak.
0: This would be more like a climax, wouldn't it be? Like a
2: climax?
0: Like, I won't go there.
2: Okay. Well,
0: I won't go there.
2: I like it all. Don't get me wrong.
0: It's all good.
2: I ain't mad at you.
0: Just speaking from the heart.
2: All right. You know? This one, we got more time.
0: Oh.
2: And don't say goodbye.
0: There's always
2: got you
0: more
2: in
0: time.
2: My mind till I next feel your vibe.
0: More time.

Continuation. We elevate the vibe. One more time. We elevate the vibe. Mojo.

0: Yeah.
1: Hey, big up Kevin over there on the sound.
0: Kevin.
1: Big up Kevin on the sound.
0: Big time.
1: Watch him.
0: Hey, you know what?
1: Smoke him out later or something, you know?
0: Hey, I think there's... I think we got some...
1: Slap on the ass.
0: Mo, I think we got some dancers out there right now.
2: Yeah, man.
0: Looking good.
2: Keep it rocking.
0: Yeah. Freshwater. Summertime.
2: All right, we're going to keep this whole kind of flavor going right now.
0: Popping.
2: Just... You know, keep the party vibe going.
0: Yeah.
2: Make sure, you know, you tip the bartender.
0: Please.
2: Hi to Robin and Rob. And
0: vodka.
2: A lot of food. Damn, yep. They kind of overdid it on the food, don't you think? Kind of overdid it on the food a little bit, but hey.
0: You know,
2: you guys heard my stomach earlier.
0: You only eat as much as you need, you know what I mean?
2: All right, let's run it.
1: Run this rhythm.
2: I missed it again.
1: They ain't ready for this.
0: Are they ready for this?
1: Lace up my kicks, cause I'm ready for action. When I grab the mic, you get enough satisfaction. You think I'm high, but it's only a fraction.

only a fraction. 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We the juice, just maxin' and craftin'. Lock the front door, hit the dance floor. This is a juice project. West Coast.

watching you. Cause every time I leave the 6ix9ine studio, feel like some watching you. 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Lace up my kicks, cause I'm ready for action. When I grab the mic, you get enough satisfaction. 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It's the distraction. Rock MCs, they still lacking. We the juice, just maxing and cracking. 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Yeah. This is a waist winder. 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A waist winder. It all starts with a spark, electricity, amplifier.

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0: guitar right here. 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
1: Morgan LaRue, all the way from the Bay Area.
0: Make some noise out there, party people. Make some noise.

0: to reflect a resurrect, cause your style is dead. 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And every time I leave the 6ix9ine studio, I feel like someone's watching yo. Cause they know we give it to the people, overground resistance, fly like an eagle. 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They set my kicks, cause I'm ready for action. 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You think I'm high, but it's only a fraction. Juice crew, we go back in. It's a distraction. Rock MCs, they're still lacking. We the juice, just maxing the crack. Lock the front door, hit the dance floor. This is a juice hijacking.
1: Yeah. They ain't ready.
2: What? What? Fresh
1: nice,
2: water
1: y'all.
2: In the house, yeah.
1: Thanks for staying
2: dance
1: with us tonight.
3: No chilling, full effect.
2: We all right. Are the juice.
1: Okay, remember last time I said there was a peak? Now here's another peak coming up. There's another peak coming up. So, I mean, I hate to just say get your ass on the dance floor, but basically just get your ass on the dance floor. That's all I'm saying. Yeah.
0: Freshwater jam down, come again.
2: Come
0: for live and direct. 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

0: Dubs.
1: Y'all like that one? Nice.
0: We call that the Phantom.
1: Nice. Thanks, y'all.
0: Nice.
1: Thanks for the love.
0: Yes, the juice.
1: I love it. I love it. We're going to keep the party rocking. That's what we do. We just keep it going. I know it's a party. It's a relaxed vibe, but you know how we do it.
0: We came to get it started. You know what I'm saying?
1: Basement grooving.
0: Grooving. Grooving. Grooving. Grooving. We're going to let you in on a secret. A secret. A secret. We create in the basement because it's way down low.
2: Low.
0: Ba ba ba ba ba ba, yeah.
1: Hey, hey, hold up, hold up, hold up. Can you give me some funeral music, please? Funeral music. Funeral music. Everybody, let's have a moment of silence. The bar is now closed. But the beer is still happening, so hit the beer, though. The beer will keep you alive. Just kidding. All right, this one's called Basement Groovin', where we practice. It's in Kariki's basement. It has many names.

0: rocket, rocket, rocket. Yes, yes, y'all.
1: What you gonna do?
2: What you gonna do?
3: What you gonna do?
2: Bust it out for you, yeah.
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1: The ladies tonight. 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
0: style, chill. 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Intimidation's really not my move. Checking and vexing everything that we do. 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
1: placement.
0: Let me all the world to see. 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

0: Y'all like that? 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We like those waist winders. You know what? Here's the part of the show. It's not a peak. It's not a peak. It's a valley.
1: It's a valley.
0: We're going to take a break. 5-minute break. We'll be back.
1: 5-minute break.
0: We'll be back.
1: 5-minute break.
0: We'll be back.
1: 5-minute break.
0: We'll be back.
1: 5-minute break. We'll be back.
2: Come on. Feel the reggaeton, DJ.

0: 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What do you guys need?
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Coming together, family. 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

0: It's a revolution. You don't know what's happening right now. Bring it together. Come on. We're Jews. Everybody say Jews.
1: Jews.
0: Louder than that. Say Jews.
1: Jews.
0: All right. 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

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Y'all with us? We got a few more. I've been told we have a few more. Let's do it.

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Yeah. 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You be you.

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You still with us tonight?

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You know what? I think this is it. It's been lovely. It's been great. It's been great. We got one more for y'all. For Nicole. Everybody say Nicole. On the count of three. 1, 2, 3. Nicole. We love you. One, on three. Nicole, we love you. I like it like that. Nicole, we love you. On three. 1, 2, 3. Nicole. All right. Let's do it. Thanks for having us. What I say every time, just do you.

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this is truly the last track. This is truly the last track. This one we call where we practice. It's kind of, you know, we got a lot of names for it. We call it the 6ix9ine Studio, the Underground, the Dungeon. But this one's Basement Grooving. It's our basement, 6ix9ine Basement. Here we go. This is the Juice Crew. Check it out. Check it out. This is a party. We're gonna groove it all night. This is a party. 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Yo, Ishii,

0: 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J-Bird, Massive D. Sling Zone.
1: Thank you very nice.
0: Kiriki.
1: We want to say good night. 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
0: King Frog.
1: We hope you're drunk.
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Check the beat. New juice selection. 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

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How does it feel? Living for the next vibration. 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
0: Yeah. 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

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Stand firm, I say. 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

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That's it's love right there. Yeah. 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

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Yeah. 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Here she is, right here. Here you go. 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All right. 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That's perfect. Yeah. What you gonna do tonight? Show me a little love. Yeah. 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

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I give it all to you. Is it a safe bet? 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Huh? 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
0: Yes, y'all. 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What's up? Make some noise. 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

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Y'all still with us? Y'all still with us? All right. Let's make it happen. I got a problem. I got a problem. Can't stop. I'm addicted to the microphone. I'm the word dealer. 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
1: Adam.
0: We got a couple more for y'all. 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

0: This next one's called The Roughnecks. 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

0: 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Yeah. 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Long Beach's finest. Long Beach's finest. Let's go. 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

0: the Nice, the best band in the world, the Juice Band, coming to you live and direct, right here, the uncovered secret of Humboldt County. Sunny Break Kids, watch out.
1: Yeah.
0: I said I love it too.

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This is it. 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
0: I see you. 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

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Pow, pow, pow, pow, pow, pow. 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
1: Well, let's keep it technical.
0: Technical.
1: We're gonna fix it though.
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1: 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Work with it for you.
2: Technical.
1: Let's do this.
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0: what we call blunts and beats, all the way to the Arcade of Bay.
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0: step on the scene, step on the scene, step on the scene, and you know what I mean. 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
0: It's a complex instrument that the Juice Crew, we are. It's a living, breathing family. Yo. 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Are you awake up there?

It's just us. 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Yes. I love y'all. Can you guys handle some more? Can you guys handle some more?

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Thanks, y'all. 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Let me take a moment right now. So everybody knows about the tsunami and earthquake in Japan. So we're giving some of our proceeds for tonight to a family out there. Happens to be my family, believe it or not. And so, you know, if you want to donate something, they lost the whole house, and it's a sad situation. But, you know, life will go on, of course. It always does. Life survives. So if you want to donate a little something, go up to the front door, and they'll take care of you. Say a prayer for Japan, all right? All right. Can y'all handle some more? I don't know. You got these guys leaning up on the wall over here. That girl way back there in the back. All right. We're gonna see. All right. Okay. Act like you know our case.

You guys feeling that? Fire and forget, that's what I say. Fire and forget. Yeah, I think you guys can handle it. Man, my it keeps coming in and coming out. I think we're sucking too much power, sucking too much juice. Yeah. Yeah.

0: Arcata, you are live tonight. Make a round of applause for yourself tonight. Jambalaya, you got it. You got it.
1: Yeah, yeah.
0: You got it. We got it. We got it. We got it. We got it. Let's share it. Boom. What do we got? What do we got? What do we got? Smack it down.

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How y'all feeling tonight? Thanks for jamming with Juice tonight.

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Yeah, yeah, huh, huh, huh. 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

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That's just kind of one to just make you kind of dance and grind up a little bit, you know. Go grab a dance partner, grab your girlfriend or your boyfriend or your party friend, whatever, and hit the flow. Hit the flow. 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

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I say you feeling me? Put your hands up, put your hands. Juice, take it out.

0: What do you say, Arcana? What do you say? Come on.
1: I say juice. I'm doing good. Thank you, Mimi. Thank you very
0: much. Hey, y'all. Hey. Y'all might just be getting here. Y'all might just be getting here. Hey, I want everybody to scream for Japan. Scream for the people of Japan right now. Scream for the people of Japan.

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Yeah. You know what? Y'all turned this into a party. I feel good right now. I feel good. Everybody had a good spring break? It's funny because nice. It's one of those waist widening joints. Watch with ya. Watch out. Watch out there. He's a classic example of this.

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Thanks, crew. Yeah. Yo. You know what? I think we finally got this party started. Yes, for all the Juice fans out here, this is one that I'm sure y'all like. Yes, I am. Street soldier, just like I told ya.

0: Hey, make sure you treat your bartender good tonight. 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I had a very strong beer. Yeah, they can pour that beer. I think it was one. One glass, it kept filling up.
1: Okay.
0: What do we got? What do we got? What do we got? All right. This one we call Instant Classic. Feel it. Let me know.

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I think we got a couple more for you guys. Since you're so persistent. You're so persistent. Oh, shit. This is one of my jams right here.

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0: Come on, guys. 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This guy's just rocked you for like 2.5 hours straight. Come on. Come on. Do you want to hear some more music? You might have to let him go to the bathroom real quick or something, but then keep screaming, though. Come on, let him know.
1: Let him know.
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3: 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Make some
4: We don't know that song, sorry, hold on.
5: Yo! They made me come back. They made me come back.
4: Alright.
5: I'm lying. I wanted to come back. I wanted to come back. You know, we play all night if they let us. Thanks, Jambalaya. Remember. Give prayers out to Japan. 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We have some donation. 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
5: Just check it out. Look for Humboldt County tag. Juice. Let's do this. Hey, thanks for coming out. We love y'all.

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1: 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That's all you get. 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

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Sudden death. 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Yeah. 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Sudden death. 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Yeah. 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

0: 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Start afresh, start afresh.
1: 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That was fun, for real. I like that. 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

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Is it still hitting? Pass me the chalice. Is it still hitting? Gonna spark one up. Pass me the chalice. Is it still hitting? I'm gonna spark one up. Spark one up. Pass me the chalice. Is it still hitting? I'm gonna spark it up. Spark it up. Pass me a chalice. Is it still hitting? Or is it empty? Oh. Time and time again, we face elimination. Stand up with determination. Sooner or later, bound to flex. Generation, tell the story to the next. Searching old vibration. Living for a new interpretation. Picking it up. Pick the rope up where the others laid it down. Looking for the funky sound. The system's corrupt. And you know that we've lit liquor shot for the people on the underground. We gonna lay it down. It's a fat juice sound. Come and come here. And let me know that you feel me. From San Diego back up to the city. Take it up and you know we hit the county. Humboldt, land up the big trees. We let the smoke blow in the breeze. Represent. Yeah, we let the smoke blow through the trees. Represent. We gonna keep on coming on, coming on fresh. Fresh and brand new, gonna keep on keeping on, coming on fresh. Yeah. So let me know that you feel me. Let me know that you feel me. Check it out. Yo, it's Mo Chill, and I'm gonna spit a little verse. It's not rehearsed. I said this right off the tit off. Let the V drop and the body rock. I gotta let your soul shock. Pop, pop, coming off the dome. Just let me get out in the area and big up the freestyle session. You know, with the blessing, a juice rhythm. And you know, we're gonna give them what they need. And make them squeak. Break out the session, a blessing. Check. I said, keep it coming fresh. Settle for nothing less. I got a little, get a little something off my chest. Don't you know that we bless? Living up in the northern style. And John, he gets our sign. And we got the cool ride. Stepping on the gas, mashing on the gas. Listen to the crack. Keep it coming. Let me know that you feel me. Let me know that you feel me. Let me know that you feel me. Check it. Let me know that we're feeling.

check it out. It's the time, the tata time, gonna take the next step. Zit around, around, keep it fast, fast. Step by step, out the Babylon, then I'm gonna help by a sing a song, gonna mash one up, mash one up. Fill the cup, chant it up. Vibing and riding and riding and climbing. We don't even rhyme it, check it. Let me know that you feel me. What's up? Cause you know that we bounce for the city. And we rock for the boondocks. So let us know that you're feeling. Let us know that you're chilling. Let us know that you're feeling. Let us know that you're, yeah.

Chant it up for the children, chant it up for the hygiene. We keep it on bouncing. Chant it up for the chat, that's what we do. I said we come to wreck and mash up the set. The juice sound, I said it's hard to forget. With no regrets, we pass to the crowd. That's what we do, we said I make it sound loud. Said we come to move ya. Let us know that you feel ya. Yes, what, Just get up there in the energy. Let me get free for the scene. Blaze up a little joint, get the point. I said I'm feeling, yeah. Blaze one up, I keep it coming on true. That's what we do when the juice come true. The basement studio session, a blessing. Learn your lesson. Bouncing and climbing. We just be vibing and I just be rhyming. I keep it coming off the tip, don't let me trip. I said the beat is gonna flip, cause you, we breaking it out, and no doubt. The bus pop, I said we make them scream and shout. Just wanna make the club a jumping scream. Yo, are you on my team? Humble, that's the greed that we smoking. Keep it coming, and you know it's so potent. Chronic, that's the song for it. Yeah.

Yo, just want to pick up the sesh, make it sound fresh, cause the juice is the bless. A rhyming and timing and keep it a rhyming and time. Yeah, it's a mo chill, a flavor, a massive D. It's got the guitar behavior and a J-Bird on the kit. Folly Walks coming with the bass legit. King, keep it coming rude. A positive attitude, plays one up for the youth. We keep it true, it's 100 fruit, and we coming true on the lyrical style, busting it. I said we travel with the mouse, we bust it out, keep it coming off the tip, rip on the scene. Said we taking little sip of the golden flavor. Watch your behavior, keep it coming with the green flavor. OG original session, a blessing. I said we just refreshing and vibing and rhyming and climbing and keep it on timing. Keep it coming and you know it's too many styles, man. That's what we do on the message, you never drop. I said that we on the hilltop, yo. Pop. Yeah.

0: I like that a lot. Yeah, it was, you know,
1: doubt, scream and shout. When we come on the session, it's energy flowing. You know I'm never going. Lyrics hit you in the chest like blow. Here we come again, no chills and ghetto moodle child. Keep it coming cause I've traveled many miles. I blaze one up for no ho, check it out. Jump in the ride, mash the gas. System pumped up, turn it up to full blast. Pop the trunk, blink out the stash. Skunk train ride, hope it's gonna last. Jump in the ride, mash the gas.

indigo to stay original in a plastic world. Yo, it's so critical to stay original in a plastic world. Yo, it's so critical to stay original. We're not going fully digital. Jump in the ride, mash the gas. System pumped up, turn it up to full blast. Pop the trunk, break out the stash. Skunk train ride, hope it's gonna last. Jump in the ride, mash the gas. System pumped up, turn it up to full blast. I bought the twan sack, you do the task. A blunt or a zag, do you have to ask? Yeah.

Yo, we up here in Sunny Bray styling, and we could be coming wicked and wildin'. That's what we do when we blaze one up off the tip. That's what we do. I keep it coming on the true. That's what we do when the juice come true. Blaze one up, fill the cup, and we chant it up. We chant for the hydrant, cause we rising, and we never criticizing, just vibing and creating, never debating, cause we jump in the ride, mash the gas, system pumped up, turn it up to full blast, pop the trunk, break out the stash, jump train, right, hope it's gonna last, jump in the ride, mash the gas,

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1: 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I like that.

0: day and every night, and Jah Jah know it come tight with the sub boss up on the left hand and a me boss up on the right boss up in the day, me the sub boss up in the 9-9-9 boss up all the time, and then me make we chaw come forward when you can unite. What else must we say?
1: Fire is blazing and blazing and blazing, it's so amazing. They say they be relating to the problems we facing. Give me some, give me a little hotter, make me a little hotter. Make me a little hotter, keep it coming fatter. Don't you know that I come with the chatter? The West Coast, you know we are the mostest, and we big up the facing. Give me some, give me a little hotter, make me a little hotter. Make me a little hotter, keep it coming fatter. Don't you know that I come with the chatter? The West Coast, you know we are the mostest, and we big up the hostess every time.

0: And we bust up on the mic, we just a chant on fire. Holy wag him just a come, and him life for where is. Like every time we just a bust it, oh, you know we have to come back and tell you why we say.
1: Yes.
0: DJ just a bust it from way back in the day.
1: Bust it.
0: And the people they must say, never in them life them while you're a DJ. What a flex up on the mic, like this kid from the humble county. We just a throw all we hands in the air. Folly walk up on the bass of people running fair, and the J bird a coming. My man, he's always near. Massive D just a coming with the natty in the air.
1: Mm-hmm.

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1: Cause we ain't in this business to start shit or to get hit, but to stay fit with a quick wit just above the speed limit. We'll pit our verses, not when my crew rehearses, begging us in the night nurses with big fat spliffs in their purses. 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I'm missing knowledge is power, but it's also ammunition. A natural mystic's blowing, so you've got to listen and lift up your hydrants and cisterns. 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
0: I don't remember.
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1: Old school flavor. 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
3: The only lead that I spray is my pencil.
2: True.
3: And I believe in this gift. 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And all started, yo, with the Upper Living Crew. It was Jaber, Jeeber, and Greenway. But you know that we have to do it every day. 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And it happened my way. 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
0: 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Both children Jeff I again. 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
1: 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Challenger fire again, cause you know it never ends,
0: yo.
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1: Engine fire again. 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

0: Yeah, man, that was badass right there.
1: Juice Crew coming dangerous and vicious. Sucker MC say Skilo, he just dissed us. Yo, he got a problem, I think he's conceited. He ain't conceited, they just couldn't beat it. Cause when we're at a show, the whole Juice Crew likes to mingle. And seconds later, Jay be playing that single. Pumped up dramatically, so the people in the place will automatically time it and dance right behind it. And those that have it on tape could rewind it. It's not surprising, Juice rocks parties anywhere, anyone, anybody. This is called a stage show, also a class. We only come to educate the mass of young people. To this, there's no sequel, or just a message, yo, be peaceful. Just to lay the smack down.
2: Me and my crew just lay the smack down. All we wanna do, just lay the smack down. Me and my crew, yo, me and my crew. Remember, let it simmer. We left you on a bubble. Herbalist, stylist, but we keep it subtle. Persian eruption. We turn the disco to rubble. A session. I grab the mic on the double. Realizing I dream, we just keep rising. So take a taste of some old chill diction. And you know that I'm fencing to mash one up and we chant it up. Fill the cup, gonna chant it up. Mash it up, gonna fill it up. You know, check it, cause, yo, all we wanna do is lay the smack down.
1: True.
2: Me and my crew just lay the smack down.
1: True.
2: All we wanna do, just lay the smack down. Yo, me and my crew just lay the smack down. All we wanna do is lay the smack down.
1: That's it.
2: Me and my crew just lay the smack down.
1: Uh-huh.
2: All we wanna do, just lay the smack down. Yo, me and my crew, we gonna lay the smack down.
1: Sim, simmer, and pass me the keys to my BMF bass bumping so hard. We about to break femurs, motherfuckers in the back row. They're gonna get tumors, cause polywog, I'm coming so correct. I can't even cross me. Can't even talk fast enough to bust that one. So I affidavit back on the mic, becoming I have more lyric and tell my story
2: yo,
1: a ton.
2: Yo, late night, deep in the session. Doing my thing, yo, we never resting. A gift of lift, that don't flip, just take a sip. Watch me rip and don't you even trip. Stop.

0: we conquer, cause we protected by the Rasta. Build the weight and the hate is like the Golden Gate, yo. But in this life, you gotta keep the faith, yo. Spreading the blessing, cause we just be created.
1: Yeah.
0: What? What? Here's this little chorus right here, check it out. Each and every time we roll through your town, represent the masses strictly underground. Forget OCs, don't tease, we won't pound. 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Forget OCs, don't tease, we won't pound. Stay a step ahead when the shit goes down.
2: Yes.
0: That's play step ahead. Yeah, that's just the one track.
3: Is that the step ahead?
0: Yeah. I need some weed. Spark it up.

Late night, deep in the session, doing my thing, yo, we never resting. A gift of lip that no flip, just take a sip, watch me rip, and don't you even trip. Stop here unless you get the point. You think I'm soft cause I passed you my joint? Original, lion's blood running through my veins. I let you hear it when I'm feeling pain. Yo, I can't explain, this world is on my shoulder, but I can hold her, yo, I can hold her. Yes, I know your people will conquer, cause we protected by the Rasta. Still the weight and the hate feels like the Golden Gate, but in this life, you gotta keep the faith. But in this, my crew's on the case, yeah. Each and every time we roll through your town, represent the masses strictly underground. 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Stay a step ahead, y'all. 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
1: Watch your back.
0: Yeah. 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

0: Tim Five coming through. 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You're gonna need many times if you deal with I. You know, we well versatile. 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
1: Sure.
0: Okay, now let's just have them blaze up the set. So do he raise up the set?
1: Jaja are the father, Mr. Jaja are the king.
0: Yes!
1: Jaja make me dip up on the microphone and sing.
0: What?
1: Jaja are the king and Mr. Jaja are the father. Come make we blaze up with Chalwas. They conquering lie enough, he break every chain. Kind of bring us to victory again and again. Kind of like the sun, the moon, the star, and the rain. 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Kind of

Me making up bleak out, me brain cow, we want me leave tomorrow and me now want live in pain. This a one crew, we are coming so true, and the style always fresh and brand new. 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Two time.

0: West Coast. 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It's all about the West Coast. It's all about the West Coast. It's all about the West Coast. The West Coast. Yo!
1: What? Gentlemen, say, see how we are rocking and I see how we are swinging. See how we are bubbling and I see how do anything. Shut up. Rock them up in style. K-Star in our area. 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
0: Keep it
1: for
0: going,
1: 2004.
0: That's it, that's it, that's it. I'ma hit this one verse, yo. It all starts with this funk electricity. Amplified sound system so you hear the energy. Make your head pound, but we do it then.

0: Keep it on true, yeah. 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One, gonna mash up the club, yeah. So that's it, we chat rubber dove, yeah. 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Boom, boom, boom. Yo, end it. You got this, you got something. I hit it, keep going.
1: Come, we go chant down Babylon one more time. Follow me now, Massive and crew, and I'm gonna say, come make we chant down Babylon one more time. Rasta man, I hear when we say, the Babylon system, it is a fraud. Yet them galang like them runway yard. So come make we chant down Babylon one more time. Rasta man, the chalice of the blaze. We can chant down Babylon. Fuck, sure. Come make we chant down Babylon, no for them a talk, but see say them got it wrong. Come make we chant down the tea of Babylon, as you don't know, they can't galang, galang. Come sing we song, we are chant on Babylon, and the whole of we are know that the Jews are number one. We come for Rudy Nation, county radio station, humble county, them know how we done. Run this show from way back in the day, up for living, what Skilo say. Chamber on the microphone,

is here and it's ready to find. Each and every time we chant it out in my rhyme. 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If you don't know this, wanna hit too legit. Keep it coming quick. And you know, I said we never quick. Come to the corner ready to pop. Licking your herb direct from your crop. Night train, no demon never stop. 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

0: wickedest time.
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2: Niceness.
0: Yeah. I like it, I like it. Forget we rock you steady. When we come well deadly. And we spell up.
1: Yo.
3: Sorry, bro. 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
1: was. That's all right. 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

0: on the meds.
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4: Lift me up sometimes. 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It has nothing to do with me.
5: Yeah.
4: Cause they call me P-I-M-P. I'm from the crew they call J-C. Yes, they call me P-I-M-P. 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

0: P. We've been pimping Humble County, y'all. Yes, they call me P.I.M.P. I'm from the goody called J.C. Yes, they call me P.I.M.P. We've been pimping Humble County, y'all. Pop your collar. Pop, pop, pop, pop. Pop your collars, y'all.
1: Yeah.
0: Pop your collars.
1: Pop, pop, pop, pop. Yeah.

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1: All right.
0: Popping.
2: We should do Mary Jane.
1: Mary Jane.
2: We should sing Mary Jane.
0: Right on.
1: All right, yeah.
0: My man Gonzo, his birthday at midnight. If you see him on the side of the road, give him a fucking ride, okay?
1: Help this guy get home safe.
0: Dude, 30 fucking nine again. 39. 69, what? Because they call me
3: 35. Right? Come on, get some odds. Get some odds for the big new juice.
0: My brother.
3: Big new juice right here.
1: So young.
0: We gonna get it to you, Juice Sound. We coming from the underground original. Tell me how you feeling now.
1: Good.
0: Feeling good, Mo.
2: Thank you for dancing. 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
0: Yeah.

Here we coming, y'all. 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

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That was me. 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Yeah, let's keep this going. 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Yeah.

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Let me feel it. Yeah, you guys are crazy out there. Yeah. Act like you know. It's a West Coast thing. One time. 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

0: Yeah.
1: 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Nice, nice family. 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Nice. Hey, what's up, man?
2: Great.
1: Thanks, brother. Appreciate that. Yeah. It's warm. It's warm, all right. We gonna keep it popping for y'all. Me just
3: let them see it. It's a real deal. Real show. Turn the chandelier on. Yeah, I remember where you turned the chandelier on, I think.
1: All right, we just gonna have a good time. If that's all right with y'all tonight, just gonna do our thing here. This next song we call, what do we call? Put Me On. Put Me On. Put Me On.

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Yeah, do you love it? Yeah. Yeah, that's how we do it. Humboldt County style, wicked and wild. We love it. 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
0: That's that West Coast thing for you. 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Put me on. Put me on. Let's get lifted then. 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

0: Thanks, y'all. 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
1: What up?
0: Heard y'all like football around here. I used to play football a long time ago. 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

0: Lil Cuz. 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
1: Party.
0: 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Okay.
1: All right. 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
0: Report to the dance floor. 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

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All right, here we go. 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Sound classes, just move your asses. 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Yeah, we here to move your masses. 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

Yeah. 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Y'all know what that's about. Y'all know what that's about. Yo. K Edition. All right. Welcome to the party. Welcome to the party. 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
0: 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Red Light Ragga. 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

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Just say more time. Don't say goodbye. 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We never say goodbye. 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What did he say? Elevate the vibe. What did he say? Elevate the vibe. 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What did he say? Elevate the vibe. 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
1: Play Kill It.
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0: All right, check it out. Thanks for the vibes. We got one more for y'all. Then we're gonna make way. Make way. For the next band. Jessa. This one we call Instant Classic. Big up yourself, Eugene, Lucky's Bar. We're Juice. Muhammad. Yo, Muhammad, come. Yeah. This is my buddy Muhammad. 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We're gonna play at it. Don't grab my belly like that.
3: Yo, yo, yo, yo.

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not shitting you. 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

0: come check it out. $17,000. 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
1: That's right, it's not open mic tonight. 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
1: P-I-M-P.
0: Yeah! Are y'all feeling good? 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This is fun for me. I know it doesn't look like much, like...
2: Isn't this beautiful? Yes, man. Big up all the people that work really, really, really hard for many months to put this situation together, man. Give them a really nice round of applause, man. Come on. Yes, respect where it's due, man. Hey, new site, new...

0: for paradise. 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And I guess I come to live here in your eyes.
1: Maybe you were at Plaza Grill. I don't know.

0: 22, I will.
1: I own it from Macville all the way down to Manil. I'm just kidding when I say

0: confused if we're doing the dance hall intro before the line comes in, or you just want me to start with the line and the dance hall at the same time.
1: What if we usually have a little bit of something before I come in, right?
0: Sometimes we do the.
2: I didn't know what you wanted to do.
1: But no, that's what that normally when we play it though, we play like a.
2: Stop! Yeah, we don't play all day.
1: Right, don't get lost in the search, and then we start mixing right there after right after
0: all right. I'm gonna bust in the line right away.
3: The line is, that's all we need is the line.
4: Yeah. From
0: the last song a little bit.
1: You can do hits too if the patches work out properly, you know what I'm saying?
4: Yeah. Righteous spreader and outside of that.

0: That's exactly how long I wanted to pause. However, I think I should pause a little bit in my lyrics right after that mix.
1: Maybe we should do it really first to break into it.
0: You know, we're just let it bubble for a second,
2: yeah,
0: and then I'll come in.
2: Good idea, yeah.
0: Make the stains of your life.
1: Any beer?
0: No, I have not.
1: Take it to the end of Rise of Skeleton again.

0: Which song?
1: One good French kiss.
0: One kiss? One's not the French kiss.
1: Give me some Tom Curry kiss.
0: Which song is... I got one kiss.

0: What is that? I think you,
1: all right. I need some water.
2: What the fuck happened at the end?
1: A little bit of water.
0: Didn't we play that last repetition?
3: I never picked, you
0: know? Easy, dude.
4: I'm kidding.
0: Don't drink out of the toilet.
2: What happened at the end there, baby?
1: What did we do?
5: She said you were all weird, and then I thought I would be covered. I second guessed myself.
2: Oh, okay. Is there room for that, bro?
0: And then what? After one kiss.
5: Go ruminating.

Sorry, it's a distraction.

0: sick, dude.
1: It was the funnest I've had playing at the
2: Yeah, it was wicked with right when it, coming out of I Know the Places and
1: oh, yeah, that worked out good. I finally had enough time.
3: But be sick of
4: drop. Hamsworth Revolution, right after that.
3: Oh, you're looking so nice. He's my hip dress. Sarge, you got some beer, Red
0: in mine.

0: It might even be a floor drop.
1: What key are you in?
0: Steel pulse, you know?

0: Gotta do the.
1: Never done that before.
2: That's the one. Long time we been on a jagged stone. Box up, relax, and now sit down.
0: The damn relaxing.
1: The
0: gallops.
1: I'm gonna do it. That's like part of my family, right?
2: Many times he flex past the bad boy gun.
0: By the power jack.
2: He never shoot a
1: nut.
2: I
1: like the pickup.
2: See them? See the bad boy put it down them gun.
0: Them
2: psychiatrical efforts and them that have come with no just a come.
0: Long time we a dead ya.
2: And now that there's some. Box and we relax. And I sit down.
0: Put down the locks.
2: And the creator sound.
0: Whoa, whoa.
1: likeness or empress or what?
2: That's a empress into
1: Let's just go over likeness real quick, because we're gonna play that one or whatever, and then empress after that one. You know what I'm saying? Holding it down.
2: We do.

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Watch out. Watch your back. Watch your back, yo.

0: 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Take cannabis and life. Do what you can to help Ishi do this. Do what you must to survive and die.
1: There's two.

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Gonna spark one up. Pass me the chalice, is it still hitting? I'm gonna spark one up, pass me the chalice, is it still hitting? I'm gonna spark it up, pass me a chalice, is it still hitting? Or is it empty, yo? Time and time again, we face elimination, stand up with determination. Sooner or later, bound to flex. Generation tell the story to the next. Searching old vibration, living for a new interpretation. Picking it up. Pick the rope up where the others laid it down. Looking for the funky sound. The system's corrupt. And you know that we've lit liquor shot for the people on the underground. We gonna lay it down. It's a fat juice sound. Come here. And let me know that you feel me. From San Diego back up to the city. Take it up and you know we hit the county. Humboldt, land of the big trees. We let the smoke blow in the breeze. Represent. Yeah, we let the smoke blow through the trees. Represent. We gonna keep on, coming on fresh. Fresh and brand new, gonna keep on keeping on, coming on fresh. Yeah. So let me know that you feel me. Let me know that you feel me. Check it out. Yo, it's Mo Chill, and I'm gonna spit a little verse. It's not rehearsed, I said this right off the tit off. Let the V drop and the body rock. I gotta let your soul shock. Pop, pop, coming off the dome. Just let me get out in the area and big up the freestyle session. You know, with the blessing, a juice rhythm. And you know, we're gonna give them what they need. And make them squeak. Break out the session, a blessing. Check. I said, keep it coming fresh. Settle for nothing less. I got a little, get a little something off my chest. Don't you know that we bless? Living up in the northern style. And John, he is our sign. And we got the cool ride. Stepping on the gas, mashing on the gas, listen to the crack. Keep it coming. Let me know that you feel me. Let me know that you feel me. Let me know that you feel me. Check it. Let me know that we're feeling.

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It's the time, the tata time, gonna take the next step. Zeta rhyme, rhyme, rhyme, keep it fits, fits. Step by step, out the Babylon, then I'm gonna help by a sing a song, gonna mash one up, fill the cup, chant it up, vibing and riding and riding and climbing. We don't even rhyme it, check it. Let me know that you feel me. What? Cause you know that we bounce for the city.

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Let us know that you're chilling. Let us know, let us know, let us know that you're feeling. Let us know, let us know, let us know that you're, yeah.

Chant it up for the children, chant it up for the hygiene. We keep it on bouncing, chant it up for the chat. That's what we do. I said we come to wreck and mash up the set. The juice sound, I said it's hard to forget. With no regrets, we pass to the crowd. That's what we do with it, I make it sound loud. Said we come to move ya. Let us know that you feel ya. Yes. What? Just get up there in the energy. Let me get free for the scene. Blaze up a little joint. Get the point. I said I'm feeling, yeah. Blaze one up, I keep it coming on true. That's what we do when the juice come true. The basement studio session, a blessing. Learn your lesson. Bouncing and bouncing and climbing. We just be vibing and I just be rhyming. I keep it coming off the tip, then let me trip. I said the beat is gonna flip, cause juice, we breaking it out, and no doubt. The bus pop, I said we make them scream and shout. Just wanna make the club a jumping dream. Yo, are you on my team? Humble, that's the greed that we smoking. Keep it coming, and you know it's so potent. Chronic, that's the song for it. No. Yeah. Yeah. Yo, just want to big up the sesh. Make it sound fresh. Cause the juice is the blessed. A rhyming and timing and keep it on rhyming and time. Yeah. It's a mo chill, a flavor, a massive D. It's got the guitar behavior. And a J-Bird on the kit. Polly Walks coming with the bass legit. King, keep it coming rude. A positive attitude. Blaze one up for the youth. We keep it truth, it's 100 fruit. And we coming through on the lyrical style. Bussing it, I said we travel with the mouse. We bust it out, keep it coming off the tip. Rip on the scene. Said we taking little sip of the golden flavor. Watch your behavior, keep it coming with the green flavor. OG original session, a blessing. I said we just refreshing and vibing and rhyming and climbing and keep it on timing. Keep it coming and you know it's too many styles, man. That's what we do on the message. You never drop. I said that we on the hilltop, yo. Pop. Yeah.

0: That's right. Keep your head up. 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You know how we do. Thanks for grooving with us tonight. Y'all feeling good. Y'all feeling good tonight. All right.
1: This one is called the Baltimore.
0: Baltimore. A roots rhythm. If you like.
1: Actually, it's tea tonight.
0: It's tea tonight.
1: Tea and drinks, getting our drink on.
0: Is that ganja tea?
1: If you're getting your drink on.
0: It's not ganja tea.
1: I'm drinking
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0: people. 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Yeah, yeah.
1: Man, I haven't even heard that one.
0: Yes. That's fresh off. That's fresh off the presses right there.
1: All right. This next one is a little reggae song.
2: It's a little reggae song.
1: It's a...
2: Imagine that.
1: Kind of something new school. We're going to call it Them No No. It's inspired by a DJ named Ninja Man. I don't know if you're familiar with Ninja Man. 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
1: Them no know. Let me get me education. Me gone jack up. About the, all right. 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I used to go down to the islands and little bit of patois and my chat and long time. Me not chat no patois, but tonight I will chat some patois. 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Them no know when me get me education. To me get that from the Almighty. 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

0: where me get my meditation. 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Them no know. Yo, more I tell them say. Where I tell them say.
1: Check it out. 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

0: 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Keyboards. 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Wheeler, wheeler, wheeler, hula, hula, hula, hula, hula, hula.
1: Woo!
0: Woo! 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
1: That's hot.
0: All right. All right.
1: That's hot.
0: Yo, thanks. I appreciate that.
1: Thanks, y'all. Damn, I like this. Y'all Rule Crew tonight. The Rule Crew is out tonight. Friday night.
0: This is a late night. This is for the late night crew. If you stayed out late and waited, what you know, step in the party. Everybody be laughing. 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

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Tell him for real. One more time, my lala sign and seal. 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

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Yeah, yeah, no, sir. 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Bitch, you never chill like you be with me. Bitch, you never real like you be with me. 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Bitch, you never feel like you be with me. Bitch, you never chill like you be with me.

0: Thank you very much. This happens to be the Juice Crew.
1: Yes.
0: Yeah, we just having fun. Like we hope you are too.
1: I like it. Yes, this next one we call a rebel life because it's a rebel life.
0: That's right.
1: Check. Yes, I, a revolutionary state of mind.

0: 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Yeah. All right. I like that. Thanks, y'all. Y'all gonna hang with us tonight? All right.
1: Thank you, thank you.
0: Yes. What? We got another. Okay, Cincy. Yeah, this is another herb song. Y'all know that.
2: Yeah, exactly.

0: Come on, give it up! One more?
1: I'm gonna listen to the mix for a little while.

0: 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Youth man, no worry.
1: My musical rip from the flick of my wrist to make you jump and twist, as I would say. 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

0: juicy. 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The vibe is right.
1: Good vibes in other place.
0: The vibe is right.
2: Yeah. Yeah.
0: Right now, we're going to skip on. We're gonna switch up. Switch up on the bassy right now. Colin, our guitarist, our resident One Dread right here. Give it up for him.
2: Give it up.
0: Give it up for our bassy, our original bassy, King Froggy King on the Froggy. Bass tonight.
2: Give it up.
0: Watch him at a McKinleyville compound near you.
1: Yo!

0: Ego.
1: Yes, sir. You know what? That's exactly what I wanted to say.
0: Took the words out your mouth.
1: Damn. I hate it when that happens. Yo,
2: Juice Crew.

0: Thank you all very much for coming out. For real, thank you. We want to say that without your support, we would not be able to play. Thank you all for reals.
1: True that.
0: And it definitely wouldn't be no fun. Yeah, aye. If you don't smoke, then have a stout. If you know what love is all about.
2: You got it going on.
0: I want to say.
2: Yes, y'all.

on, next rhythm, hold on, this rhythm, hold on. 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Play a faster, hold on. Play something for the people right now to make them dance a little bit, because we're getting tired. It's getting a little late, man. We want to hear some music, huh? A little bit something upbeat, man. You ready? Are you ready? Well, we with you. We right here with you.

0: Thanks for coming out, y'all. I see y'all, my family out there. That's cool.
1: Oh, yeah.
0: That's cool. Thanks for vibing with us tonight.
2: I don't think we're

0: 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Right into it, y'all. Right into it.
1: Yeah.
0: Basement grooving. Yo!
1: Thank you all.
0: You don't know
1: much.
0: If you don't know, come on up. Shell. Come on up, hit the dance floor.
1: Juice Crew.
0: That's how we do it.
1: Hope y'all feeling good tonight. We are definitely Yo. Feeling nice. Glad to be here at Humble Brewery. Always got our crew in the place. Especially some more friends and family, surely. Y'all are in the next rhythm because my brethren want to hear some more yes. music.
0: It's good to be here tonight, y'all. We just gonna, you know,
1: yeah.
0: can we just party with y'all tonight? You know how we do it. I mean, this is my town. I own this town.

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0: Yeah, yeah, one, two.
1: Yo. 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Never dropped on. 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
2: Oh,
0: wait, I don't think y'all understand. This is a fucking hijacking. This is a hijacking, a takeover. 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Boom, boom, boom.
1: This
0: That's right, y'all.
1: Fucking hijacking mode. Yo, come with the sister sack.
2: Juice crew, motherfucker.
0: Lace up my kicks. Cause I'm ready for action. When I grab the mic, you get no satisfaction. You think I'm hype, but it's only a fraction. Chill, we call Mackin. It's a distraction. Black MCs, they're still lacking. We the juice, we just maxin' and crap. 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This is a juice hijacking.

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0: 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Thanks, y'all.
1: We're gonna go ahead and play this next track. It's on the Chronic Rhythm. Make some noise, people. It's on the Chronic Rhythm.
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Each and every time we come through to shock you, Juice Crew, we gon'

0: here.
1: What the hell?
0: All right, everybody's ready. 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

0: I was a house.
1: Bum, bum, bum, bum. What happened? You usually leave. Don't hate me because I'm a Dodger fan. You know what I'm saying? Yep. Yep. You heard it here. Let's run this. What's up? All right, all right, all right. I got another special treat for y'all. Okay, if y'all clap loud enough, maybe we can get my brother Ishii up here again. Can you give us some love right there? He's doing double duty. He's a sound man and microphone doctor.
2: Big up the man Ishii.
1: Reggae music. Reggae music. If you love it, reggae music. If you love it, make some noise.
0: Yeah.
2: Big up the man Ishii.
0: This one is dedicated to the children. 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
1: Hip-hop, dancehall, and roots music.
0: Are y'all ready to have a party tonight? Are y'all gonna party with us tonight? All right.

Yeah, we gonna get the sound dialed in a little bit. 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

Spanish, cause that's what we do. 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

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And you know I'm past the Dutch. 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

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What? Yo. 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You're gonna feel this. Yeah. Yeah. Family business. 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Yo. Yo. I need a witness. Boom. 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

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With my walk and my rhyme, what can we do it if we stand up one time, one sign? One simple unity. This is my family, this is my community. 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You feeling me?

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Make it up and we mash it up past the Dutch. And you know what? Say what's up, keep it crucial. 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And you know that you feel it, yo. 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

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Just bear with us, homies. 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

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Yeah, Kevlar, Kevlar, come over here for a minute, man. Yeah, yeah, yeah. 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

bass and drums, yo, yo, bass and drums. 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How you feeling tonight? 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A feeble attempt to be OG, when it's easier to just bite off me. But let Jah send you one live and direct, or maybe take some time to reflect or resurrect, cause your style is dead. Why can't you get that through your thick head? And every time I leave the 6-9 studio,

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All right, all right. This is for the reggae lovers out there tonight. Yo, yo, yo. 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

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Bass and rhythm, bass and keys, bass and keys.

some noise. 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Check it out, bass and drums. 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I like that old school flavor, 1986. Spin the record. I like my

All right, thanks, y'all. Rocket crew, rocket. I don't even know what's next. Okay.

this out. We got an album coming out next year. Early next year, it's called Rebel Life. Check it out on the website and the MySpace page. You know what I'm saying? Check it out, because it's a rebel.

yo, yo. Boom. You didn't know, act like you know. Thanks for coming out. Y'all feeling, y'all getting warmed up yet? Y'all getting warmed up yet? All right. We're the Juice Crew. Just, you know, local crew, just to lay it down for the family. Work it out. That's that new world.

0: But
1: right, lifted. 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
2: Yeah, okay.

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1: 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Like an AK or a... Drums need more drums in his own monitor. Drums need more drums in his own monitor.
0: What do we got?
1: All right, this one we call, we don't even have a name for it. It's a new track. Check it out.

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0: The bass of the main song.
1: Yeah, see that knob right there?
2: Okay, turn the bass down until... Turn the bass, the subwoofers down for us. Thanks, crew. Thanks for hanging out with us tonight. All right, crew. If you could do something about that feedback, Kevlar, that would be nice. Yo. Never dropped on. Never drop dime around here, cousin. We handle this shit ourselves. 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

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No worry about no click-clack. But if you wanna go there, we can do that. 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

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Never wanna kick 16 lines. Never drop by, cause the shit is jumping off in 2009. Yeah, we handle it ourselves around here. You know, we ain't dropping dimes. We got King Froggy, he handle our business for us, you know what I mean? Boom Shotta, Boom Shotta. Check it out.

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We don't drop down around here. King Froggy, he'll make it happen. Boom, Shanta. 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Boom, boom, boom. Never drop time, time, time, time, time, time, time, time. Shit is jumping off. Never drop time in 2009. We handle it ourselves, homie. You know what I mean? Yo. Yeah, thank you very much. Thank you very much. All right, we're going to keep the party going, crew. What do we got? It's a basement thing.

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That's what this song's about. Got enough inspiration. 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All I wanna do is chill on the DL for the J. U C E, that be we. 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

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Yeah, yeah. 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

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Yo. Boots knocker. 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

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Make some noise. Make some noise on Bruce. Yeah.

0: Are you out there, Humbrews? Yeah, I understand that. What do we got? Hello.
1: Hello. Hello. Hello.
0: It's Saturday night. Saturday night. Blunts and beats. All the way to the bay. Yeah. Arcadia Bay. Blunts and beats. Blunts and beats. Blunts and beats. Blunts and beats.

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Still my sense of purpose is strong. Many tongues I speak, but do they feel, believe what they say? Yo, is it real what I throw down? Said I live it every day. It's not your fault, I was raised that way. My girl always said I should explain what I say. I'm from the time they call back in the day. Back in LA, my story's like so many. No one ever said that we had the opportunity. Survival is a must in a darker reality. Gotta get out of a ghetto mentality. I want a little more, still about the muscle. Honey fast, even got

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Yeah. 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

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Like boom, boom, boom, boom, trying to get the set in. Make your waist wind. This one we call Sunny Break Kids. 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Yeah, I'm feeling good. 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Yo. Everybody report to the dance floor. This is another waist winder. This is another waist winder. Yeah. Juice is in the house. What? Yo, juice is in the house. 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

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We're gonna find out. All I'm gonna say is we in the studio again, just creating. 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

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I can feel it each and every time I flow. 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

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They can rock a party. 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

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Just shh. Now make some noise right now. Make some noise.

0: Come on, come on. I was just kidding about that be quiet shit. I really was. All right.
1: All right, all right.
0: What do we got? All right, all right. We got something really special for all y'all tonight. This one is it's a remix. It's a remix. I know remixes are dead, but this is a remix for real. Boom! I want y'all to make some noise and grind it out on the dance floor on this one. It's one of my favorite tracks of the night. Red Light Ragga remix. 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

0: we're dangerous. 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Y'all still with us? Y'all still with us? Maybe so. Turn up Scotty I. Scotty I, not enough cowbell. Thanks for the vibes. What? Yo! Hard to forget, yo.
1: Let's just go step ahead.
2: Without Colin?
1: No, not without Colin.
0: Yeah. I just kick a little freestyle then. Cause it's old school rockers. Keep it knocking. Every time you know we're coming with the hip hoppers. Mashing, crashing. Moving your ass in. All right. We gonna just ride it out for the night. This is what we call Smackdown. Boom.

0: down, down, down, down. 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What did you say? Girls, all I think about is girls. I don't hear them screaming, girls. You know my theme to girls. You know I don't really know this song. I just make it up as I go along today.
1: Oh, let's go some faster, man. Fuck the sellers. Step ahead.
0: Let's go.
1: Let's go.
0: Act like you know. What?
1: What?
0: That song? I don't know that song. What? Where is that from? I just, that was like high school, like junior high maybe even. I don't. Hell no. Hell no. Thanks for the offer though, San Diego. Represent. You got your hands full as it is, homie. You got your hands full as it is. Let's go.
1: Step ahead.

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Yeah. 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Little Cuz.

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Yeah, yeah, yeah. Tell me a little cuz. 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

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Little cuz, watch your back, see? Little cuz, yo. Boom, shot up. 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Yeah, Juice Crew in the house. What you say? Make some noise out there, huh, Bruce? Yeah. Check it out. That's not gonna happen, San Diego.

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Watch your back, watch your back, watch your back, little cuz.

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Yeah, yeah. That's it. All right, all right. Put me on. Let's make it happen. All right then. Yeah, put me on. I got something to say. Check it out.

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That's right. 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

0: 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Yeah. Do you love it? Boom Shaka.
1: What are we looking at, crew?
2: They're roots. Roots. Roots. Roots. Roots. They're roots. Can you back that? Can you back that?
0: All right. 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

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Tomorrow's promise to no man. Today stand right and you do what you can. 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

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All right, we got a couple more for y'all. 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

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Thanks for the love. 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They're kind of cute over there. Make it happen. All right. 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We love y'all. 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

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Thanks for coming out, supporting the Juice Crew.

0: Because it's a gunshot in the ear, see it? Them still come back more like they're not here, see it?
1: Yeah.
0: Them eat the girl in here and there, see it?

0: you have to ask.
1: Gotta love it. Thanks, y'all.
0: I don't think so.
1: All right. Yeah, we're gonna have some fun tonight. Let's just do this. Get some people up in here. So, yeah. Put me on.

0: 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Boom, boom.
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